0: Tera.
1: You met me in LES playing pool. You held the copper cup as he chugged that Mexican mule. Recognized danger, still fell in love like a fool, cause it was worth the risk. You're the exception, you weren't the rule.

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We keep it rolling, blowing up like dynamite.

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Fire beneath your feet, music when you speak, you're so unique. 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